0: astounding. 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But listen closely.
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Putting on the

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Ready to stay?

love to see you strut up and down the floor when you're talking to me. That baby talk, I like it like that.

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This is a tropical depression 6W. Not too heavy effect. Rain. Dark over cloud peaks.